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Colors,

Red Rocker Sammy Hagar here with my Top Rock Countdown. This week, it's about summertime songs. Songs that you listen to in the summer that are the epitome of summer. The summer never ends. The summer is a state of mind, my friend. Hey!

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The first Heisman winner to coach another Heisman winner, Steve Spurrier, of Danny Werfel at the University of Florida. Not bragging. 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

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Tom Petty. Don Felder. The Allman Brothers. All shaped at Lipham's. 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

0: 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From Mr. Floyd, will you accept the charge from the United States? 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
1: Here's a look at today, July 10th, in rock history. Today in 2010, Roger Waters made a surprise appearance at a benefit concert in England when he joined his one-time Pink Floyd bandmate David Gilmour for a four-song set, marking the first time since Live 8 in 2005 that they shared the stage. In 1965, the Rolling Stones hit number one on the American charts for the first time with their undisputed classic Satisfaction. It held the top spot for 4 weeks. And in 1968, Eric Clapton announced that Cream would break up after their current tour. The group's third album, Wheels of Fire, was the world's first platinum-selling double album, and Cream are widely regarded as being the world's first successful supergroup. And that's a look at July 10th in rock history. 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

Red Rocker Sammy Hagar with my Top Rock Countdown. This week, it's about summertime songs. Songs that you listen to in the summer that are the epitome of summer. The summer never ends. The summer is a state of mind, my friend. Hey!

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1: Excuse me, the record stuck. 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

0: 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Friday, we did it!
1: Yeah!
0: Woo! I thought it was never going to get here. Hunter and Dupree, good morning.
1: All right, starting on a good note here for your Friday. This is actually going back to 4th of July. This Virginia couple being called heroes after rescuing a family. There was a family of six whose boat overturned during the 4th of July celebrations.
0: Oh, no.
1: So Bill and his wife were heading home from fireworks when they spotted a flashlight in the distance and heard people screaming, "Save our babies."
0: So this is at night.
1: It's at night.

0: time.
1: Oh, that's so scary.
0: So the guy, Bill, a retired U.S. Coast Guard member, used his boating experience to safely maneuver through rough water and pull four adults and two young children aboard just moments before their boat slipped beneath the surface.
1: Whoa.
0: So everyone made it safely to shore without injuries. First responders say the couple's quick thinking saved the six lives. So everyone's okay.
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0: Yeah, perfect. Yep.
1: So we got those tickets for you to win coming up with the Lost Lyric. I bring that up because I guess I was today years old. I've been singing a Guns N' Roses song incorrectly this whole time.
0: Really? Which one? My brother was probably the biggest GNR fan ever.
1: Okay.
0: And we used to watch concerts of Guns N' Roses back in the day. So let me sing. Which
1: okay.
0: One?
1: It's a line in the Guns N' Roses song, Welcome to the Jungle.
0: Oh, yeah.
1: Okay.
0: Yeah.
1: We've all been singing it wrong. I always thought he was singing so down, so down,
0: oh, no.
1: So down.
0: I know it's not that.
1: Okay, so let's listen. When you're-

0: So that's not what he's singing? You know what it is?
1: It's sucked down, right?
0: That sounds dirty.
1: But that's what it is, right? Am I wrong?
0: When you're so high, you never want to suck down?
1: Suck down. You know what it is? It's probably all the live concerts I used to watch with my brother. The okay. way he sings it, he'd be like, suck down, and he'd point to his junk.
0: See, I thought the drums are kind of taken away from it. So let's take the music off, and let's just listen to Axl and just the lyrics.
1: Okay.
2: 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River one up and down, suck down, suck down.
0: So he is singing that.
1: Wow, Axl never sounded so good.
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1: It's Friday. It's going to be a great Friday because 550 Funnies are going to be right near, close to, almost 550.
0: You're right. And today is National French Fry Day, and the comedian's talking about French fries.
1: How timely.
0: That's all I know.
1: All right. 550 how Funnies. 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
1: So this incredible story coming up about a woman who cured her own stomach problems by drinking blank every day.
0: Apple cider vinegar.
1: Oh,
0: I don't know.
1: Have you done that?
0: No.
1: I know a lot of people that do. I tried it. And after day two, I couldn't.
0: Yeah, a buddy of mine was real adamant about it. And I would, you know, see him do it. I'm like, I just don't know how you're doing it, you know. But he swore by it.
1: Yeah.
0: Okay.
1: So apple cider vinegar is your guess.
0: Yes, I don't know.
1: What is your guess? Text it to 888 to WindFM2. Woman cured her own stomach problems by drinking blank
0: alcohol.
1: Every day. 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
0: Alcohol.
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1: 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Your community connection has a whole list of things to do this weekend. 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
0: Nice. 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
1: 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Rays lost to the Yanks, but they're still on top of their division.
0: By 4 games. Yep. Mm-hmm. We're doing good.
1: Tampa Bay hosts the Mariners this weekend. Evan Longoria's jersey being retired this weekend.
0: No, I was supposed to go.
1: Sorry. Braves beat the Pirates. Marlins swept the Mariners. They face the Guardians today. Phillies Bryce Harper. Cardinals Jordan Walker, the latest confirmed participants in the Home Run Derby.
0: Yeah,
1: on
0: it's
1: Monday.
0: Getting full now, which is good. It started with like one person, and like, we're a week out. Is he going to play himself? And then now everyone's saying, okay, I'll be part of it.
1: So is it always this last minute?
0: I don't remember it ever being this last minute.
1: Like are they bribing
0: the announcers
1: some of these
0: were even talking about it. Like, so there's like two people in. Mm-hmm. Like, and it's like, less than a week. What's happening?
1: I understand it's very taxing on the players. I mean, you're giving it 110%
0: every
1: swing.
0: It messes with your swing, too. Yeah. So when you go back to playing with your team, it's like, oh, gosh. But he's still in home run derby swing mode.
1: Yeah. But as a viewer, I like it.
0: It's entertaining.
1: Home run derby,
0: and it's
1: very entertaining.
0: It's going to be on Netflix this year.
1: Oh.
0: Which...
1: Yay,
0: a little different. Maybe that's why. They're like, oh, I don't know. Yeah. I don't know, you know. Because normally it's just on normal TV, right? And now this year it's on Netflix.
1: Yeah, let's see. Cardinals Jordan Walker going to be a part of it. Boston's Wilson Contreras. Jack Caglione from the Gators.
0: The Gators, yeah.
1: In Kansas City. Tampa Bay's Junior Caminero. Yankees Ben Rice. I think there's two more slots. Is that what I'm thinking? One, two, three,
0: I'll have to run through the names. I thought they were almost full. But Caglione, that's going to be good. I think he's only got like 14 home runs this year, but he's doing good.
1: Yeah. And Major League Baseball draft begins tomorrow, by the way.
0: Cool.
1: One more thing. A woman cured her own stomach problems by drinking blank every day.
0: Alcohol, man.
1: Yeah.
0: Or that apple cider vinegar that we had talked about. Ugh. That's nasty.
1: No, thank you.
0: All right, 888 Wind FM 2. First guess. Mm-hmm. Owl urine.
1: Oh my goodness.
0: Second guess. No. Liquid Drano.
1: Oh my gosh.
0: What is happening?
1: What in the world? Do not drink Drano, please.
0: All right. Good morning, guys. Friday. Okay, she drank bleach every day.
1: Oh my gosh. Don't do that either. Wow.
0: Baking soda first thing in the morning. That's from Barbaly.
1: That's interesting.
0: Castor oil.
1: I've heard of that before too, but ugh. I heard that that's supposed to help you.
0: Yeah. TCAS and Ocala says cat urine.
1: Oh, my gosh.
0: And then Frankie B's just sending hearts. We love you, too, buddy.
1: Oh, Lordy. 63-year-old Massachusetts woman. She's overweight. She's on a GLP-1. Was experiencing discomfort. The discomfort was caused by a mass in her stomach, and that mass was apparently made up of undigested food because semiglutide slowed down your digestion so you feel fuller, longer, and lose weight. Well, this woman helped herself out by drinking
0: goat milk
1: every day. Goat milk. Oh, there's a good one.
0: Coach Gator.
1: Every day she drank 1.5 liters of Diet Coke.
0: Oh, really?
1: Every day, and it helped. Do you know we have like a mass of people here at the radio station complex, North Central Florida Media, Diet Coke.
0: Yeah, like, they don't even drink coffee. It's like Diet Coke.
1: It's Diet Coke all day.
0: You see all the tabs in the cup?
1: Yes.
0: Like, we have some Coke addicts here.
1: Yeah.
0: Like,
1: if you will.
0: Yeah, if you will.
1: And actually, doctors are involved. They think Coke's acidity, carbonation, and another mechanism dissolved the mass in her stomach, and she's doing well now.
0: Wow.
1: So there you go. Diet Coke.
0: Yeah, good for her.
1: 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Here's AJ.
2: Another scorchingly hot day across north central Florida's high temperatures reach the upper 90s. Heat index values around 110 this afternoon. There is the chance for some scattered showers and storms later in the day, too. Tonight, we're partly cloudy. Lows are in the middle 70s. Another hot and humid day on Saturday. Highs reaching the middle 90s with that chance for some scattered afternoon showers and storms. From the TV20 First Alert Weather Center, I'm meteorologist AJ Willie on Wind FM.
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1: Hey, Fred from the Horde of Culture. Hey, I was thinking about THC last weekend.
0: Were you now?
1: I was. And this is what I have come up with. Do you have a name for your fans?
2: Hold on. We've got a name. I got to remember it. Horticulturists.
1: Horticulturists. Okay. Because I was thinking you should call them the Herd of Culture. But I like horticulturists too. Okay. Or Hordeheads.
0: That's good.
1: Anyway, Fred, what's going on? Where are you guys spreading the culture this weekend?
2: We're back at the Fire Rock tomorrow afternoon from 2 to 6.
1: 2 to 6. Okay, so is that inside or outside?
2: It is outside.
0: Oh.
1: Can we at least leave the doors open so you can feel the air conditioning?
2: That would be okay if the stage wasn't to the side of the door. Mm-hmm. So, you know, it just blow right past us.
1: All right. Well, I do understand that they have plenty of libations there so we can all stay hydrated.
0: That's right.
1: To a point.
2: They have several fans blowing out on the deck, so it does help out some.
0: 2 to 6, right?
1: Yep. At Fire Rock.
2: Yes.
1: On 40.
0: Do you take a break in between there?
2: Oh, yeah. We take a hydration break.
1: Well, they have to go to the bathroom.
0: That's true. The World Cup, they're doing hydration breaks.
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0: And the Horde of Culture, what are the fans again?
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0: That's
1: Yay!
0: It.
1: Yay!
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0: Ooh, because that will sell out.
1: Yeah, $25 cool. Get you $50 to spend there. Oh, the food is so good.
0: The food is good. The views are good.
1: Mm-hmm. Love it. So grab it.
0: Company's good.
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2: It's Friday.
1: Friday.
0: I'll have what she's having. The way you're so into it. Oh, yeah, Friday.
1: I'm on a Friday high, baby. So what are the plans this weekend, Dina?
2: I got to go get an oil change in my car. Ooh.
0: Where do you go for that? All the way back to that place in Orlando?
2: Well, I have a coupon for $19.95, so it's at that. It used to be GMAC. Now it's Mazda.
1: Mm.
2: It changed over.
0: Oh, like
2: the dealership? They're across the clock restaurant. So what we do is we take the car in, mm-hmm. walk across the street, eat at the clock, and then go back and get our car.
0: Where's this clock restaurant? By the Mazda dealer.
2: It's an old restaurant. It's across the street from the restaurant. What is it?
0: Is it in Gainesville?
2: 39th Street? It's where all the dealerships are, you know, on that road. Is
0: off
2: it?
0: Main?
1: Main and 39th or whatever. South of.
2: I don't know.
0: South
2: 23rd
0: of the border.
2: 23rd or something. I don't know.
1: Okay.
2: It used to be GMAC. Now GMAC went to Davis Chevrolet. And now it's the same place, but it's called Mazda.
1: Yeah, doesn't it seem like there's been a car dealership roulette lately? Like they're all... I'll give you my GMC if you give me your Mazda.
0: Yeah, well,
2: yeah, look it up.
0: Kind of annoying. Because then they might call you and be like, so we found a unicorn in your...
1: in your muffler.
0: In your muffler poking holes. We might need to fix that. Is that cool?
1: Yeah.
2: Well, the thing that's so bad about it is they send me... Because I have this Morgan credit card or whatever. They send me coupons in the mail, and then they send me coupons on my email. And it's like three or four different coupons. Like, you can get your oil change for $19.95. You can get your tires rotated. You can get the save up to $200 not to exceed 20% on any service on Saturday. I'm like, what does that include? Is that like if I wanted to get my front end aligned, which they say you can do that too, but you can only use one coupon.
1: Oh, how dare they?
2: So I wanted to know if the $200, it says save up to $200 not to exceed 20% on any service you have on Saturday. So I'm like, okay, I want my front end aligned. I want my wheels changed and I want my oil changed. Can I get all that done using that one coupon or do I have to only get one service for one coupon? It doesn't make sense.
0: Oh, and I see the clock restaurant. Oh my gosh, I found it.
1: Yay.
0: I've been freaking searching for this thing. There it is.
1: Wow.
0: Hey, it has 4.3 stars out of 5 and almost 1,600 reviews on the Google.
1: Oh, wow. That's impressive.
0: So it's got to be pretty good.
2: It's been established for how long?
1: Oh, my gosh. Since 1893.
0: It says basic spot serving comfort food classics like burgers, southern fried chicken, and Belgian waffles.
1: So what are you going to get at the clock?
2: Well, we get just a normal breakfast, eggs and bacon.
1: When I go out, I want something different, something that I can't make at home.
0: What do you want?
1: Crepes.
0: Ooh. Crepes, baby. Money bags.
1: All right, Dina. Well, you have a wonderful weekend. Tell Bill we said hi, and I hope you get to utilize the best coupon ever.
0: Yes.
2: All right, y'all be good.

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0: 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It's Wind FM, Hunter and Dupree. What is happening?
1: I'm laughing right now because is this for real? It is 7.05, Elevation 89 sold out.
0: No.
1: Did that it go on sale early and they didn't tell us?
0: Is it really sold out?
1: That's what it says.
0: That's wild. Okay.
1: All right. So, hey, you missed out. Okay, coming up, Florida woman. Florida woman was blanking in the back of a rideshare.
0: Getting it on.
1: That's a good one. You think she was getting it on in the back of a rideshare.
0: Blanking, flashing other cars.
1: Oh, that's a good one, too. What do you think it is? It could be anything. Text your guest to 888-WIND-FM2. I mean, it's Florida woman.
0: Florida woman. You never know with her.
1: Def Leppard.

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1: I just want you to know I've been through two pens in 10 minutes.
0: Oh, I was like, in Def Leppard. Yeah, I saw Def Leppard. I saw you writing, and then you kind of threw one down, and then I saw you writing, and then that one broke. What happened? What are you doing?
1: That one just broke. The pens.
0: Oh, my gosh.
1: Anyway, 352 today.
0: Your
1: Community Connection has a story on the new Wolfies that has reopened in Ocala. Same place.
0: It's like right around the corner from here,
1: right? Yeah, it looks the same outside, inside kind of redone, but the same footprint. Read all about it, 352today.com. Orlando will host the 2028 Olympic qualifying events for beach volleyball, skateboarding, flag football, and climbing.
0: That's cool.
1: So what they're saying is it's qualifying events, which means athletes from all over the world will be in Orlando. More details will come as the event draws closer.
0: They're like, yeah, we'll go to Orlando. We'll go to Disney.
1: Yeah. Beach volleyball. I love that. And skateboarding?
0: That's cool.
1: NASCAR racing in Georgia Sunday night at 7. And the Python Challenge has begun.
0: The Python? Oh, yeah.
1: Participants have 10 days to win a portion of $25,000 in cash while helping protect the native Everglades wildlife. The Python Challenge is underway.
0: Mm.
1: And one more thing. A Florida woman was blanking in the back of a rideshare.
0: I mean, getting it on? did she have her device? Remember the picture Kiwi sent us yesterday?
1: Oh, my gosh.
0: Of all the devices in Walmart? Okay, 888 Wind FM2.
1: Walmart truly has everything.
0: I mean, geez, the Equate device. Okay, Beef Boss says puking.
1: Puking, that's a good one.
0: Trying to set up a mini meth lab.
1: In the back of a rideshare.
0: It's Marshmallow Larry. All right, I can't say that. something kind of like a device. Well, kind of.
1: Oh, that's funny.
0: All the veterans are smoking weed. Was the Florida woman...

0: extremely flatulent. So that is from Metalhead Joe. Tom says doing drugs. And then Crazy Chris says thrown up because she drank too much.
1: Oh, good one. Wow. Somebody's really close. This happened in Port St. Lucie.
0: How close?
1: Rideshare driver called police and drove to the station because the woman refused to get out of his car. She was being obnoxious. The 37-year-old was huffing nitrous oxide.
0: Oh, nitrous oxide.
1: She was huffing. And she was, in fact, so he pulls into the police department parking lot. The cops come out to the car. They approach the car, and she's still doing it. Like, she didn't stop. She didn't care.
0: I'm not getting out.
1: This quite could be the funniest story ever. Anyway, she resisted efforts to be safely removed from the car, but was eventually taken into custody and charged with inhaling nitrous oxide to induce intoxication and resisting an officer without violence because she apparently thought it was funny.
0: Wow. Yeah.
1: There you go.
0: Florida woman, man.
1: Yeah, 75 degrees from the TV 20 First Alert Weather Center. Here's AJ.
2: Another scorchingly hot day across north central Florida as high temperatures reach the upper 90s. Heat index values around 110 this afternoon. There is the chance for some scattered showers and storms later in the day, too. Tonight, we're partly cloudy. Lows are in the middle 70s. Another hot and humid day on Saturday. Highs reaching the middle 90s with that chance for some scattered afternoon showers and storms. From the TV 20 First Alert Weather Center, I'm meteorologist AJ Willie on Wind FM.
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1: You know, U2's coming out with some new stuff. They just did a video release. And can I tell you, The Edge looks exactly the same.
0: Dude never ages.
1: Never ages and still wears the same hat.
0: That's great. Good for him.
1: Coming up 7:30, we got the Lost Lyric and your chance to score some concert tickets for tomorrow night. 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

0: 5 Ocala. 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
1: Totally.
0: Hunter and Dupreen, it's time for the lost lyric. And to the winner goes...
1: Well, you're going to get to hang out at the Riley tomorrow, Saturday. I almost said Saturday, but tomorrow's Saturday. You're going to see Nothing Fancy, the Lynyrd Skynyrd tribute.
0: So when somebody says, hey, what are you doing this weekend? Nothing fancy.
1: You won on the radio? Wow, what did you win? Nothing fancy.
0: Yeah, it's nothing fancy. It's a couple of tickets to our Lynyrd Skynyrd tribute. Okay. To win them, you have to, or we're going to read you a line from a song. You have to be the first person on the request line, 888-WIND-FM2, to know the song it came from. Title and artist has to be right, and you win those tickets. Here it is. Are you ready? The lost lyric.
1: Ready.
0: I'll find my limo driver. Mister, take us to the show.
1: Oh, perfect. To the Riley. Take us.
0: I'll find my limo driver. Mister, take us to the show. What song is that lost lyric from? We need title and artist. First one to get it right wins. Call now. 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
2: Here's a look at today, July 10th, in rock history. Today in 2010, Roger Waters made a surprise appearance at a benefit concert in England when he joined his one-time Pink Floyd bandmate David Gilmour for a four-song set, marking the first time since Live 8 in 2005 that they shared the stage. In 1965, the Rolling Stones hit number one on the American charts for the first time with their undisputed classic, Satisfaction. It held the top spot for 4 weeks. And in 1968, Eric Clapton announced that Cream would break up after their current tour. The group's third album, Wheels of Fire, was the world's first platinum-selling double album, and Cream are widely regarded as being the world's first successful supergroup. And that's a look at July 10th in rock history. 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
1: We're having fun on this Friday morning.
0: It's Friday.
1: Yeah. 888 Wind FM 2, Hunter and Dupree. Good morning.
2: Good morning. Frankie B.
1: Frankie B.
0: Frankie
1: B.
0: Frankie B.
1: I love that you use the open mic feature.
2: Yeah, I do it all the time, especially when I get based.
0: He's like one of three. I mean, we don't get very many open mics.
2: Yeah.
0: It's fun.
2: I'm surprised nobody texts you all the time. It's hard for me to text, you know what I mean?
1: Yeah.
2: Thank God I got a smartphone, but I'm a big dummy.
0: But it's easy, right? It's open mic. It's simple. Yeah. You just record.
1: If Frankie B can do it, although you are a smart man.
0: He's a smart man.
1: Maybe we need you to tutor others.
0: A tutor. Yeah. Okay, so what did Frankie leave?
1: Oh, here it is. Open mic.
3: You two are awesome. Love you all. Have a great weekend. I don't know what I'm going to do. We'll have to see what happens today with the money. I love you all. Take care. Have a good weekend. Take care, Mr. Dupree. I hope your kid's doing better too, sir. Boy, go to sleep. Give a shot of Jack Daniels and be fine in the morning. That's what my grandpa used to tell us. For real. Take care of yourself. God bless y'all. God bless everybody. Amen. Frankie B's out. I'm going to try to call you later. See ya.
0: Oh, there it is. Frankie B's open mic.
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0: Okay.
1: So, yay. 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You had me at beer.
0: Beer.
1: Rays lost to the Yanks, but they're still the leader in their division.
0: Yeah, they're four games ahead.
1: Mm-hmm. Tampa Bay hosting the Mariners this weekend. Evan Longoria's jersey being retired. Braves beat the Pirates. Marlins swept the Mariners. They face the Guardians today.
0: Hey, that's your team.
1: Cleveland Indians. I have an Indians hat. I don't have a Guardians hat.

0: Phillies Bryce Harper, Cardinals Jordan Walker, latest confirmed participants in the Home Run Derby on Monday. Jack Caglione going to be in that too, and Junior Caminero as well.
1: Yeah, he was the first one to say, I'm going to be in this. And then
0: Junior?
1: Junior was the very first one. And then Ben Rice with the Yankees.
0: Do you think they're all like, okay, well, if Junior's doing it, I'll do it.
1: He almost won last year. So that's why he's coming back. He's like, I tasted. I was like right there. He was in the finals. So, yeah, he's having a heck of a year, too. He's got like 27 home runs. Jack Caglione is like 14. Junior Caminero is 27.
0: And doing well. What is this, Jack's second year?
1: Second year, yeah.
0: Yeah, so he's doing a really.
1: Oh, I saw they were showing on something when Jack hit it over the scoreboard. When it was like the announcement, he's going to be in the Home Run Derby. And then they showed one of his, you know, home runs at Cajun Field.
0: Yeah.
1: Right over the scoreboard. Yeah.
0: Man. Crazy. I like the Home Run Derby. I find it very
1: entertaining. It's going to be on Netflix, so it's going to be a little different this year.
0: And the way they edit it, it goes a lot quicker. So
1: yeah.
0: I always like it. All right. One more thing. A man escort. Oh, I'm sorry. I did it again.
1: She's supposed to do the blank here.
0: I'm supposed to do the blank and then the news. Sorry, man escorted off a plane for stealing blank. Let's just dive right into it.
1: Yeah, okay. So what is it? A man?
0: A man was escorted off a plane for stealing blank.
1: Yeah, I got no guesses yet. So 888-WIND-FM2.
0: 888-WIND-FM2. We'll have the story after Eddie Money on WIND-FM.

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1: Well, since you know what's going on in baseball, let's just jump right in.
0: That's great. What was the blank?
1: Man was escorted off a plane for stealing blank.
0: The alcohol.
1: The alcohol.
0: That they have on the plane.
1: The armrest.
0: The armrest. The pillow. This is a nice pillow. All right. 888 Wind FM 2. We actually got a lot of texts.
1: So oh,
0: maybe there's
1: you.
0: A method to this, right? Yeah.
1: Thank okay. you for covering up my mistake.
0: Where are we at? Okay, 8 o'clock. Hold on. Okay.
1: 888 Wind FM 2. Off a plane.
0: Paul the veteran says peanuts.
1: Peanuts.
0: Peanuts.
1: Stealing peanuts from the plane.
0: Dirty flip flops. Another guest for peanuts, Lazo the Malt Liquor Man.
1: Mm-hmm.
0: Stealing airplane whiskey shots. See? Oh. Kevin Gainesville. That's what I'm thinking. Stealing some of the alcohol. A blanket. stealing the little shots of liquor from the beverage car.
1: Uh-huh.
0: Why not? Bootleg says the stewardess.
1: he stole the stewardess.
0: Roy says stealing beaver and camel shots from the bar.
1: Uh-huh.
0: Stealing booze, Frankie B.
1: Mm-hmm.
0: Ghost Lighter says all the pretzels.
1: took all the pretzels.
0: Late for work, Larry said, tried to take the drink cart with him off the plane.
1: Genius.
0: Yep. And then Frankie sent us another opening.
1: Okay.
0: Yeah.
1: All right. You guys are so funny with your booze, your drink cart. This happened on a Breeze Airways flight. Just this past Tuesday, it was going from White Plains, New York to Vero Beach. After landing, the captain instructed all passengers to please remain seated, told them that there had been a security issue during the flight.
0: Ooh.
1: Police boarded the aircraft and removed a man from his seat. Turns out the passenger took an item from the snack cart.
0: The snack cart.
1: That's all he did was take a snack from the snack cart.
0: What?
1: So you're not far
0: kind?
1: Off with the pretzels. Just took a snack
0: just
1: from the
0: snack.
1: Snack cart.
0: He wanted an extra cookie.
1: And he did it after he was told he was not allowed to do so. The passenger later paid for the item. But the thing is,
0: that's crazy.
1: Why would they be so intense about it? Please remain seated. Police come on.
0: Why?
1: Like they escort the man off.
0: Just for another bag of peanuts.
1: Probably.
0: Like, that's crazy.
1: Overboard. 78 degrees from the TV 21st Alert Weather Center. Here's AJ.
2: Another scorchingly hot day across north central Florida's high temperatures reach the upper 90s. Heat index values around 110 this afternoon. There is the chance for some scattered showers and storms later in the day, too. Tonight, we're partly cloudy. Lows are in the middle 70s. Another hot and humid day on Saturday. Highs reaching the middle 90s with that chance for some scattered afternoon showers and storms. From the TV 21st Alert Weather Center, I'm meteorologist AJ Willie on Wind FM.
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1: Best day of the week.
0: It's puppy day.
1: Yes, it is. From Marion County Animal Services, Cassidy's here. Hello.
2: Hello.
1: And who is this cutie pie?
2: This is Sid.
0: I love Sid. Sid has, spots. Kind of looks Dalmatian-ish, but pig-like too. And I don't know.
2: He's a little sausage.
1: So is that what he is? Dalmatian and sausage kind of combined?
0: Kind of a mixture. Yeah.
1: Sid, boy or girl?
2: Boy.
1: Boy. Okay.
0: Because I want to say, hello, Sydney.
1: That's perfect.
0: Sid. How old's Sid?
2: Around 6 years old.
1: Aww. Six?
0: Yeah. Doesn't look six.
1: No, not at all. Sid, you energy. Carry it well.
2: Full of energy, but will also be calm if you need him to be.
0: Okay, so what's Sid's story?
2: So unfortunately, he was surrendered to us due to his family facing homelessness. So they brought him to the shelter. He's been with us for a little less than a month. He's currently living in an office, and he's thriving in there. He's
1: living in an office.
2: Yes, he lives with our animal control manager's office, and he'll bounce back between our investigator's office and her office.
0: Oh, no way.
1: Are they like fighting over custody of Sid? Is
2: Sometimes.
1: That how adorable it is?
2: Everybody loves Sid. Everybody. He brightens your day.
0: He really does. He's got the cutest face.
1: He's always happy.
2: He is. Yeah.
1: He's a happy
2: dog.
1: I'll
2: walk by and go, hi, Sid, and he'll just pick his ears up and wag his tail at me.
1: Oh, that is so cute.
0: I like what you were saying earlier, Sid and Sit. Like, it's so similar.
1: He does know some commands like sit and shake.
2: Yes.
1: But then we were having problems with Sit because he was jumping, and I realized Sit and Sid are really close.
2: Yeah, he
1: probably.
0: So is Sid his name? I know sometimes you give the names.
2: Yeah, he came in with that name.
0: With that name. Okay. So what do you think, Sid? Which one should we do? The movie or TV?
1: Well, movie's going to be Scream.
0: That's right. Get rid of Sydney. All right. What kind of show do you think Sid likes?
2: I feel like he's a Family Guy.
0: Kind of. Oh, my gosh. You nailed it. Yes. Family Guy.
1: Oh, my. He does look like.
0: What's
1: it's
0: the
1: not
0: dog
1: Stewie. In? Who's
2: I have no idea.
0: Oh my God! Now we're gonna
1: Help
0: get dragged on.
1: Guy, the dog. Brian! Thank you.
0: That's awesome.
1: Thank you. Of course, Sydney knew that.
0: Sydney knew it. Hey, it's a match made in heaven. Sid and Sydney.
1: Yeah, our Look promotions director. So, Sid's available right now at the new Marion County Animal Services.
0: Does it still have the new smell to it?
2: No, I think we've broken it.
0: With the 20 bathrooms?
2: Yeah.
1: On West State Road 40. How much is Sid? How do we get him?
2: Right now, for the month of July, we have free adoptions if you donate school supplies or if you have a county park pass.
0: Oh, that's awesome.
1: Oh.
0: And school is going to be here before
1: I
0: you know.
1: Know.
0: All the kids are like, no.
1: Yeah.
0: But get me Sid.
1: Is Sid good with other dogs?
2: We've had him around other dogs and he seems to do well, but we always encourage you to bring your dog in for a meet and greet.
0: Oh. I think Sid's a cool dog. I feel like it's going to be family dog, or even if you don't have a family and it's just you and you want to watch Family Guy on the couch.
1: Yeah. He's like Dalmatian / cookies and cream kind of look.
0: He's great.
1: He loves toys. Very treat motivated.
2: Yes.
0: Because and six, you don't have to worry about the puppy stage.
1: Right? He is the perfect dog.
0: Yeah.
1: West State Road 40, what's the phone number?
2: 352-671-8700.
1: All right.
0: Okay. Well, let's get Sid at home.
1: Sid.
0: That's a hard one.
1: Sid.
3: 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And, well, he's been known to show up an hour late. 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

Gators know. Tom Petty and the Heartbreakers didn't just pass through, they rose from this town. Nobody plays more Tom Petty in his hometown than

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1: So, Tom Petty Weekend at Heartwood Soundstage coming up in November. And then in other music news, the Rolling Stones' new album actually came out today.
0: There you go.
1: Wow, there's a lot going on.
0: Yeah, wait, the Stones are also going to be on the weekend show.
1: Yes, off the record with Nick Carter. 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

0: 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You can text us, you can call us. Got Ron listening on your radios?
1: I have three that play constantly in my yard, one in each corner. So if I'm out there, I can hear it.
0: Yeah, so everywhere you turn in Ron's house, you're listening to Wind FM.
1: Yep, 24 hours a day, there's three radios playing.
0: Where do you live, Ron?
1: In Ocala, right down from the drive-in theater.
0: Oh.
1: Been there for the last 47 years. I built the house in 77.
0: Wow, that's great. So you can walk to the drive-in instead of driving to the drive-in?
1: Well, it's a mile away.
0: Oh, okay, yeah, so you're still driving to the drive-in.
1: Well, I used to did, but I'm 76 years old. I'm a little old to be going to the drive-in right now, I think. But I've already seen everything that they're playing.
2: It's like Grease. Stranded at the drive-in.
3: I just walked in, man. I brought coffee.
0: Yeah.
3: What's going on?
0: Did you bring me coffee?
3: No.
0: No.
3: I did not. What are we talking about? The drive-in theater here?
0: Mm-hmm.
1: I just made a fresh cut, girl.
0: Oh, you did?
1: You're not close.
3: He's got
1: just now.
0: What kind of coffee do you?

0: you use?
1: Let's see, Folgers.
0: Your Folgers. See, I'm a Maxwell House.
1: Breakfast plan.
0: Mm-hmm. Oh, breakfast.
1: Yep, three cups of it.
2: Imagine that if it's breakfast. That's bits of pancake.
0: A little bit of oatmeal.
1: Well, that's on the way. It just ain't quite ready for that yet.
0: Okay. That's excellent. Ron, nice to meet you.
1: All right. You have a good one, girl.
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1: And it's going to be another brutally hot day in North Central Florida today.
0: Summer.
1: It is
0: so hot. It's just, I don't know. It just feels hotter than normal.
1: It's almost like you can't breathe.
0: As soon as you go outside, it's like, the hot air blowing in you.
1: Oh, boy. 888 Wind FM 2, Hunter and Dupree, good morning.
2: Top of the morning to you.
0: He's getting blown. It's the dryer.
1: Guess where Roy is in the first?
0: He's in the blower.
1: You get two guesses and the first one doesn't count.
2: It was the blower and the buffer.
1: Oh, yeah. It's Friday. We're getting buffed. Shiny and new.
0: And his new Chevy Trax. What is it? The Trax? The Trax?
2: Trax, yeah.
1: Oh, okay.
0: Is that a good one?
2: Yeah, it's all right. It's all right. I would not buy it personally.
0: So what's your personal vehicle? What is that one?
2: Well, my wife drives an Altima.
0: Oh, okay.
2: My personal car is actually a Mercury Marquis.
0: Oh, that's right. I remember you drove that. Yeah.
1: Are the trunks still really big?
2: Oh, yeah. You can put 3 or 4 bodies in there. And probably still have room for a cooler.
1: Wow. 3 bodies and a cooler.
0: Man.
1: And that's why so many drive-ins are extinct today. No, I'm kidding. I'm kidding. When was the last time you went to a drive-in?
2: It's been a few months.
1: Oh, just a few months.
2: Yeah.
1: What'd you see at the drive-in on 441?
2: Yeah. I don't remember what we saw, though.
1: Were you busy doing other things in the back of the Mercury Marquis?
2: Now that they've opened up the back screen.

0: team, mm-hmm. it's a little bit more difficult. You know, it used to be you could go in that back row and you'd be okay, but now you can't do that.
1: That's funny.
2: They've ruined it for everyone who wants to make out in the back of a drive-in. That's funny. Now we know why they put that back screen up there.
0: I think that's the real reason.
2: Yep.
1: Yeah, I'm trying to think. I went to a drive-in. I've never been to the Ocala one, but there was one in Dade City. Because I grew up in the Spring Hill area, and I remember going.
0: Right there on 301.
1: Yes. Yep. I remember going to that one, and it looks like it's still there, too.
0: Cool. I think it is. I haven't been down that way in a long
2: time. I'm looking at the Ocala drive-in because I wanted to see what is showing, and just so you know, Moana's showing. Supergirl is showing. Oh, Minions and Monsters, I want to see that.
1: Well, Moana's good because that's
2: and Disclosure Day.
1: They had Moana's a cartoon, mm-hmm. but they made it a live action. So The Rock is in it because he voiced one of the characters.
0: Yeah, The Rock's playing himself in that.
1: He's playing himself. Yeah, that's actually for a kid for like a Disney movie. That's a pretty good one.
2: They've really upgraded like their concession area and everything at the drive-in. You will not believe this. They have a self-serve dog wash.
1: At the movie theater? Drive-in movie?
2: That's what I'm watching the video. I'm like, is this for real or is this an advertisement? But it says it's at the drive-in.
1: So watch a movie, get your dog washed.
2: Rinse water, condition.
0: Does it have to be a dog or can it be a kid?
1: Yeah. Wash your kid. Bathe your kid. It's a double, you know, bring your kids to the movie.
0: You take the kids, they get all dirty there, wash them before you take them home.
1: Wash them off, yeah.
2: So anyway, there's something to do this weekend. Ocala Drive-In.
1: The drive-in.
2: Make sure your air conditioning's working.
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1: Hey, Fred from the Horde of Culture. Hey, I was thinking about THC last weekend.
0: Were you now?
1: I was. And this is what I have come up with. Do you have a name for your fans?
2: Hold on. We've got a name. I got to remember it. Horticulturist.
1: Horde of Culturists. Okay. Because I was thinking you should call them the Herd of Culture. But I like horticulturists too. Okay. Or horde heads.
0: That's good.
1: Anyway, Fred, what's going on? Where are you guys spreading the culture this weekend?
2: We're back at the Fire Rock tomorrow afternoon from 2 to 6.
1: 2 to 6. Okay, so is that inside or outside?
2: It is outside.
0: Oh.
1: Can we at least leave the doors open so you can feel the air conditioning?
2: That would be okay if the stage wasn't to the side of the door. Mm-hmm. So, you know, it just blow right past us.
1: All right. Well, I do understand that they have plenty of libations there so we can all stay hydrated.
0: That's right.
1: To a point.
2: They have several fans blowing out on the deck, so it does help out some.
0: 2 to 6, right?
1: Yep. At Fire Rock.
2: Yes.
1: On 40.
0: Do you take a break in between there?
2: Oh, yeah. We take
0: a hydration break.
1: Well, they have to go to the bathroom.
0: That's true. The World Cup, they're doing hydration breaks.
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0: And the Horde of Culture, what are the fans again?
2: Horticulturists.
0: That's
1: Yay!
0: It.
1: Yay!
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Tampa Music closed its doors, but its music lives on. Tom Petty. An American Girl. Don Felder. The Allman Brothers. 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

0: 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By the way, Scott Chase going on vacation.
1: I know, lucky guy. He's going to a beach.
0: I know.
1: But not a Florida beach. He's going up
0: to
1: north.
0: To a New Jersey beach.
1: You know why? They have boardwalks and stuff up that way.
0: So
1: there's not really a lot
0: sandy.
1: Of boardwalks here for the Florida beaches.
0: Do you think that's what we need, or would they get washed out with the hurricanes?
1: I don't know, because they do a lot of fun things. Like, the boardwalks usually have, like, arcades and, like, cool restaurants. It's just a little different.
0: Okay.
1: That's all. But it is funny that we're filled with beaches and he goes up north.
0: He's going to drive for like 18 hours just to get to a different beach.
1: A different beach.
0: Anyway, Scott's up next. Remember your Friday edition of Live at 5 this afternoon with Chris DiCarlo. If you want to make a request, use the open mic feature on the Wind FM app.
1: That's right.
0: So it's Friday.
1: It is Friday. And we don't end on a good note. We do this.
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0: All right, so earlier this week, we got on the subject of age gaps between significant others, and couples' age gaps, like when one person is a lot older or a lot younger than the other couple.
1: Exactly, and then we heard from...
3: What the?
0: Ghost Slider!
3: Hey, I'm the ultimate cougar. I'm 13 years older than Mr. Ghost Slider.
1: Yeah, look at you, 13? Ultimate cougar.
0: Did you have to wait until he hit puberty?
3: Well, we got married when he was 18.
1: That's hilarious.
3: We've been married for 32 years.
1: Aww. See, age matters when you're young, but when you're older, it really doesn't.
0: So how did you meet? Were you babysitting him?
1: Oh, my God, Hunter.
3: Actually, I met him through my babysitter.
1: You're like, when I get old, when you get older, boy.
3: Oh, yeah. He's been a trooper, I got to say. I retired in 2018. Uh-huh. And Mr. Gosler just turned 50 on July 3rd.
0: Oh, happy
3: so
0: birthday.
3: So he'll probably still be working when I go to the home.
1: That's hilarious.
0: Oh, my goodness. So what other things? Okay, so other than retirement that is completely, you know, different for you two, what else do you notice in this huge age gap? I mean, do you go to bed much earlier?
3: Oh, he has a lot more energy about everything, if you get my drift.
0: What do you mean by everything?
3: Come on, Hunter.
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0: 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The Rays still in first in the American League East, just a couple games ahead of the Yankees. They're starting a new series today at home against the Mariners. And tonight's first pitch, 7:10. Go Rays!
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Hey, we've got a concert going on tomorrow night, and tickets are still available. It's a great tribute. If you love Skynyrd, if you love Lynyrd Skynyrd's music, you're going to love this show. Details coming up in minutes. 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

0: Iconic Rock, Wind FM, Tom Petty, Elton John. We got Queen on the way. And tomorrow night, it's going to be a tribute to Lynyrd Skynyrd at the Riley. 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It's not sold out, so there are some tickets available. 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If you would like tickets to any one of our remaining shows left this year, we have four more shows after tomorrow night. And those bands that will be tributed on those four shows, Tom Petty and the Heartbreakers, Van Halen, Aerosmith, and Pink Floyd. So get your tickets and come see one of the shows. They're always fun. It's always rocking at the Riley. So get your tickets, and we hope to see you there tomorrow.
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Yeah, they got a new home. 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

0: 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So they're asking everybody to stop by their Main Street location one last time this weekend, and then they're going to be over where the Red Onion Grill used to be located there in Uptown Village. They're moving into that community, so Luke's New York Bagel Shop still around, just a new place to call home. 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

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Pat Benatar on Wind FM Iconic Rock. She is out touring with her husband, Neil Giraldo, who is always part of her band anyway. The two of them are out touring with Bryan Adams, and he will be at the Kia Center in Orlando coming up on August 5th. Tickets are still available. 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

0: iconic rock. Wind FM with The Boss, Pink Floyd on the way, also Led Zeppelin coming up, and some new businesses. I'd been talking for a while about a new Dairy Queen going in on 27, just west of 75. That one is getting closer because the signs are now on the building. So I can't wait to get my flurry or dilly bar. And then there's a new Circle K going in. Yeah, we got plenty of those around town. But if it's more convenient for you, right there with Del Zotto Cement Concrete, that whole campus, it's right across the street on the other side of that new road that has gone through now, 44th. And 44th and 40, right at a corner there. Circle K, they're going to have a nice area for diesel as well, and DEF. And if you drive a diesel, you know what that is. So, yeah, let's go. And it's going up fast. If you drive by there, like a week ago, I didn't know really what was going in there. Now I know. And if you drive by, you'll understand what I'm talking about. So, a couple new businesses for you. Lots to always talk about as we expand in our...
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More details coming up on Nothing Fancy. The tribute band for Lynyrd Skynyrd going to be at the Riley tomorrow night. We'll give you ticket information coming up. One of the other bands that will be tributed in this season of our Rocks the Riley Tribute Concert Series, their show is coming up in November. They're called Wall of Echoes. It's a tribute to this band, Pink Floyd, Lives on Wind FM.

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0: 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That's Lynyrd Skynyrd, and they're going to be tributed tomorrow night at the Riley. 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

0: 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We got Def Leppard. We got Journey, Styx on the way. I'm Scott Chase. And also on the way, the 250 for 250 variety show. It's going to be coming to the Marion Theater. It's all a big fundraiser for Habitat for Humanity of Marion County. So if you pick up a ticket, you go check out the variety show. It's going to be one of those old-timey 40s-style variety shows. And again, all the proceeds are going to go toward building more homes right here in Marion County for families in need. So you get a little show and you help out a great cause at the same time. You can get ticket info. Just go to the Marion Theater website and you'll see a link for that. Just look for 250 for 250 variety show and get your tickets. Should be a fun.
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0: 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If you need serious representation when you're in Iraq, just pull out that mobile phone and just Google two words, Dan Newland. 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

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They are on tour with Chicago, and they will be playing in Tampa, Mid-Florida Credit Union Amphitheater, coming up on the 15th. 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By the way, they're celebrating the 49th anniversary, almost to the day, of the release of The Grand Illusion, which a lot of the band members would say that's the one that really got us going. Put us out there in front of everybody. Love that album. It would be a great show to go see. Again, that's July 15th, Mid-Florida Credit Union Amphitheater in Tampa. Def Leppard now on Wind FM.

0: Iconic Rock, Wind FM, Aerosmith, Peter Frampton on the way, and hopefully not on the way, a hurricane. You know, we haven't heard anything about it. It's hurricane season, already has been for a month, and we haven't heard anything. So that's a good thing. We're happy about that, but you know what? 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
1: Red Rocker Sammy Hagar here with my Top Rock Countdown. This week, it's about summertime songs, songs that you listen to in the summer that are the epitome of summer. The summer never ends. The summer is a state of mind, my friend. Hey!

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6: Here's a look at today, July 10th, in rock history. Today in 2010, Roger Waters made a surprise appearance at a benefit concert in England when he joined his one-time Pink Floyd bandmate David Gilmour for a four-song set, marking the first time since Live 8 in 2005 that they shared the stage. In 1965, the Rolling Stones hit number one on the American charts for the first time with their undisputed classic, Satisfaction. It held the top spot for 4 weeks. And in 1968, Eric Clapton announced that Cream would break up after their current tour. The group's third album, Wheels of Fire, was the world's first platinum-selling double album, and Cream are widely regarded as being the world's first successful supergroup. And that's a look at July 10th in rock history. 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

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Another half-price deal ready to launch Tuesday morning. It's for one of my favorite places to get a steak. We'll give you the details on it in minutes on Wind FM.

0: Iconic Rock, Wind FM on the way, Van Halen. We've got Poison coming up, and we've got Chris DiCarlo ready to take over, so stay tuned. We have a half-price deal launching again on Tuesday. Every time we launch these things, they sell out so quickly. You got to be on top of it. Now, this one I know will sell out quickly again. It's one of my favorite places to get a steak. And you got to get the Bloomin' Onion as well when you're there. 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So be ready to go. Chris DiCarlo is next, coming up at 5. She'll have Live at 5, 2 live tracks to kick off your ride home. So stay tuned with Chris. She's next. Have a great week.
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I'm Krista Carlo. A Friday and a big weekend. We're going to be rocking the Riley with our Skinner tribute. 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

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Let me hear your voice. Talk to me. And when you do, tell me who you are and where you're from, please. I want to hear your voice. So let's get Live at 5 ready for this afternoon. 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

0: 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Wow, hot, really hot, sticky, partly cloudy today and upper 90s.
1: The weather in north central Florida can be unpredictable. 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
6: Hi, this is attorney Dan Newlin. In a wreck and need a check? There's only two words you need to remember. Dan Newlin. I've recovered billions of dollars for accident victims.
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If you're a parent, you're like me, you could never figure out how this actually happened, but a woman in Canada gave birth in her sleep. No joke. Went into the hospital and was being treated for some kind of bacteria, and she was given antibiotics and curled up and fell asleep. And the nurses kept coming in to check the baby's heartbeat and couldn't find one. And so they pulled back the covers and the baby was already delivered, curled up next to her. I am shocked by weird news on a daily basis. 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

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Who will take the checkers on Sunday? 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It's very hot, very humid, as you can feel. We're hitting close to triple digits, heat index certainly in the triple digits as we hit about 98.

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0: 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I know it's hot for everybody, but a guy in Austria is actually suing Austria over the heat wave. He said that Austria has not done enough to limit warming or protect vulnerable people. If he wins, he would be the first individual recognized as a direct victim of climate change, if we do have, in fact, climate change. So we'll have to see how that rolls. Austria, I don't know what Austria laws are, but certainly in the United States, I don't think that kind of thing would roll. Wind FM weather from TV 20, First Alert Weather Center for Reddick and Bronson. Very hot, very humid next several days. Partly cloudy today and 98 for the high.
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Rolling Stones featured their new album Foreign Tongues released today. And Nick Carter will talk with me.

Mick Jagger and Keith Richards and even Bill Wyman, which I thought was kind of weird since he hasn't been in the band in like forever. So we'll find out what that's all about Sunday morning, 7-8 a.m. on 92.5 and 95.5 Wind FM.

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0: 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That'll be one of two songs. 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
1: 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And a early happy birthday, 78th birthday to Artemis Pyle. That's July 15th. So a little bit early, but so what? The show's tomorrow, so we're celebrating his birthday today. 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

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Great Friday song, Lay It on the Line live. I always feel good hearing that on a Friday. And Rick Emmett still bringing it in the live shows now. Back then, he was nearly untouchable with his vocals. And he's having a birthday today, 73 years old. Happy 73rd birthday to Rick Emmett today. And there's Live at 5 brought to you by Triple Crown Trailers. We'll do it again on Monday, every Monday through Friday. Thank you, Triple Crown Trailers. 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

0: 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That's September 5th, and they'll host Florida Atlantic at 7:45. I know, the countdown is most definitely on in our Wind FM weather from TV 20 First Alert Weather Center for the Villages and Micanopy. Steamy, hot, and humid, near triple digits right now and into the weekend. 98 today and partly cloudy. Foo Fighters next.
1: Red Rocker Sammy Hagar with my Top Rock Countdown. This week, it's about summertime songs. Songs that you listen to in the summer that are the epitome of summer. The summer never ends. The summer is a state of mind, my friend. Hey!

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7: 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In a wreck and need a check? 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

0: 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There's Van Halen. Sammy's Top Rock Countdown tomorrow night. All summertime songs he'll be counting down. And today, record release day for the Rolling Stones, Four in Tongues. Also, Alice Cooper, Along Came a Spider with Ozzy and Slash, released today. So two really good releases. Our Wind FM weather from TV 20 First Alert Weather Center for Gainesville and Ocala. Hot, humid, sticky, and partly cloudy today and tomorrow with highs near 100.
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0: 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I'm Chris DiCarlo. That's it for me. 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Hope you're there. I'll be here tomorrow afternoon hanging out. So catch me later in the day, 4 to 8. Have a great night and a terrific weekend.
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5: Here's a look at today, July 10th, in rock history.
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5: 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In 1965, the Rolling Stones hit number one on the American charts for the first time with their undisputed classic Satisfaction. It held the top spot for 4 weeks. And in 1968, Eric Clapton announced that Cream would break up after their current tour. The group's third album, Wheels of Fire, was the world's first platinum-selling double album, and Cream are widely regarded as being the world's first successful supergroup. And that's a look at July 10th in rock history. 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